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1: Becoming partly cloudy overnight, west wind at 15, our low 20. Mainly cloudy, certainly the first part of Monday, mix of sun and clouds by the afternoon. Pretty rainy during the morning, still rain chance in the afternoon. Monday's high 25, it's going to feel like 31. I'm UCB meteorologist Jeff Andrews.
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1: Becoming partly cloudy overnight, west wind at 15, our low 20. Mainly cloudy, certainly the first part of Monday, mix of sun and clouds by the afternoon. Pretty rainy during the morning, still rain chance in the afternoon. Monday's high 25, it's going to feel like 31. I'm UCB meteorologist Jeff Andrews.
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1: Acknowledge it. 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He will direct your path.
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1: Hey, I'm Season, and I'm a joy bringer. 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The reason? Joy is for you because Jesus is for you. 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Yes, you. And he did it so you could know real love and freedom. 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And I would like to help you do that. 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I'm Season and I'm a joy bringer.
2: It was exactly everything I needed to hear. 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And I thank the Lord for that because he was so wonderful.
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1: Becoming partly cloudy overnight, west wind at 15, our low 20. Mainly cloudy, certainly the first part of Monday, mix of sun and clouds by the afternoon. Pretty rainy during the morning, still rain chance in the afternoon. Monday's high 25 is going to feel like 31. I'm UCB meteorologist Jeff Andrews.
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2: What if God's call to serve wasn't about striving in our strength, but about resting and trusting in Him? 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
1: This is Hope with God. I'm Andrew Palau. Have you felt trapped by circumstances beyond your control? Consider the story of Daniel from the Bible. This is God's ancient book of wisdom. Because of his faithfulness to God, jealous leaders plotted against Daniel and he was thrown into a den of lions. But Daniel didn't panic. He prayed and he trusted God. And that night, God miraculously shut the mouths of the lions and Daniel emerged untouched. God had not only protected him, but also inspired faith in everyone else who witnessed this. And God is working like this even today. He may not always remove the danger, but he will walk with you through it. He gives courage when we feel afraid, and he strengthens us when we're weak. If you feel trapped or afraid, ask him, God, I want to trust you. Protect me. Give me courage and help me to know you. Amen. Always remember, there is hope with God.
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1: Becoming partly cloudy overnight, west wind at 15, our low 20. Mainly cloudy, certainly the first part of Monday, mix of sun and clouds by the afternoon. Pretty rainy during the morning, still rain chance in the afternoon. Monday's high 25, it's going to feel like 31. I'm UCB meteorologist Jeff Andrews.
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1: Man, people coming after me with my hiccup solution.
0: Uh-huh.
1: Got a friend that's got hiccups, they want to get rid of it. Just put a $20 bill down and say, do another legit hiccup, you can keep the 20. They won't be able to do it.
0: The pressure of it all.
1: The pressure.
0: Yeah. Now, I think people are coming after you because it's not working.
1: No. Well, okay, but I'll give you an example. Dutch just wrote me.
0: Uh-huh.
1: Now, Dutch is a younger guy, the kid. But he said, my 8-month-old brother has hiccups. 8-month-old brother. I just offered him $1 if he could hiccup
0: again. Which is
1: again.
0: A lot for an 8-month-old. Mm-hmm. Yeah.
1: He hiccuped again. Uh-huh. Then I offered him 20. He hiccuped again. I just thought you should know this.
0: Yeah. That's legitimate.
1: Well, he was like, what do I do? I'm like, well, I mean, I know it seems risky, but I would go ahead and do 100 and see if
0: so
1: that
0: in
1: works.
0: Your estimation, it's the
1: maybe it's just, yeah,
0: it's the amount.
1: Yeah, maybe
0: not
1: it's the amount.
0: Age, yeah.
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1: A mix of sun and clouds today. Northwest wind at 15. We'll be around 20 as we start the day. Our afternoon high 25. It's going to feel like 32. Partly cloudy overnight, low of 18. Mostly sunny for Tuesday. Not quite as warm, high of 23. I'm UCB meteorologist Jeff Andrews.
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0: its Olympic debut. The women are going in as world champions after beating the U.S. 27-20 in the final, with Frederique Morneau scoring 3 touchdowns and quarterback Sarah Parker named tournament MVP. The men secured their Olympic spot with a 34-26 win over Mexico in the bronze medal game. It's a big moment for Canadian flag football, and both teams will now get the chance to make history on the Olympic stage.
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2: A mix of sun and clouds today. Northwest wind at 15. We'll be around 20 as we start the day. Our afternoon high, 25. It's going to feel like 32. Partly cloudy overnight, low of 18. Mostly sunny for Tuesday. Not quite as warm, high of 23. I'm UCB meteorologist Jeff Andrews.
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3: Good morning, I'm Frank Reed. Let's get started, of course, with our positive word of the day. This morning, 1 John 5, verse 11 says, "And this is the testimony, God has given us eternal life, and this life is in His Son." Amen and amen. And your God is still the same. What a great song to start our morning. 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
0: 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Wow.

positive, uplifting UCB radio. He is Greg Sykes. That is just the beginning with Frank Reed. Good morning. Good morning. Welcome in Monday morning, August 17th. Can you believe it? August is already halfway over. That's crazy. Hey, how was your weekend? Hope you had a good one. Thank you for starting your morning right here. This is a good time to be with us.

0: We always start every morning and every week at this time with the Lord's Prayer. 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Welcome to our table. If you were by my side, I'd give you some fresh pecan roast. That's my brew. But I want to remind you that this is a no-judgment zone. We love you and accept you just as you are. And I'm so glad that you chose to join us for prayer this morning. So I will lead us. We will pray the Lord's Prayer out loud together. So let us now take a breath, pause for just a moment, and now, collectively, all together, let's come to the throne of grace with confidence, and let's pray right now. Our Father, who art in heaven, hallowed be thy name. Thy kingdom come, thy will be done, on earth as it is in heaven. Give us this day our daily bread. And forgive us our trespasses, as we forgive those who trespass against us. And lead us not into temptation, but deliver us from evil. For thine is the kingdom, and the power, and the glory, forever and ever. Amen. God bless you, and thank you for starting your morning with prayer. Now, would you do me a favor? Would you invite a friend or two to join us tomorrow morning? Just say, hey, I join with these people on this radio station, and we start the morning with prayer. It'll just take a moment. Would you please join us? And you know what? You never know what God will do with your invitation, okay? I'll meet you here tomorrow morning, same time, same place. Make it a great day from positive, uplifting UCB Radio.
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3: 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And if I go and prepare a place for you, I will come back and take you to be with me so that you also may be where I am. You know the way to the place where I am going.
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I'm Blake Shearhorn with Century 21 Lanthorn in Belleville. 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

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Good morning, I'm Frank Reed with new music from Natasha Zimbaro. This is called He Is.

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2: A mix of sun and clouds today. Northwest wind at 15. We'll be around 20 as we start the day. Our afternoon high, 25. It's going to feel like 32. Partly cloudy overnight, low of 18. Mostly sunny for Tuesday. Not quite as warm, high at 23. I'm UCB meteorologist Jeff Andrews.
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3: Well, let's get started with our positive word of the day. 1 John 5, verse 11 says, "And this is the testimony, God has given us eternal life, and this life is in His Son." Amen and amen. Oh, what great news to start the morning. Be hopeful today. Hope that you have a great day. Jeremy Camp is here, out of my hands, at UCB Radio.

0: positive, uplifting. UCB Radio, they are love and the outcome. I'm not lucky, I am blessed. So true. How are you? It's your friend Frank Reed. Good morning. Okay, are you ready for the whole back to school thing? The kids are saying, no. Mom and dad are saying, oh yeah, we're ready. All right, we've got something special for you. We have, this is so cool. You know what? I just need to give a shout out to the team at UCB Radio here, because they come up with such wonderful ideas. 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
1: 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We offer things like pregnancy decision support, free material items, different classes and workshops. 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So that has happened with our Coffee and Connect. One specifically who came in, didn't have a community around her, came in here and developed relationships with not only the staff and volunteers, but also with other moms in the community. And then they were able to expand that relationship.

0: 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It changed her journey through parenting just in having support. So it's just a great place to build that partnership as well. If you're in need of our services, you can find some more information on our website, pfcqw.ca.
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Good morning, I'm Frank Reed. I do believe in divine appointments. I believe very often you will hear just the right song at just the right time at UCB Radio. 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

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Good morning. Happy, happy Monday. I'm Frank Reed, helping you navigate through the morning. So glad you're here at UCB Radio. Let's get you and I updated.

0: Positive Uplifting, UCB Radio, Dan Bremnes, and Born Again with your friend Frank Reed. Good morning. Well, as we start our Monday morning in British Columbia, we still have so many issues with the fires going on out there. We have had some people that were evacuated heading back home, so we do have a little bit of progress. However, it is still critical. Would you please continue to pray for the situation in British Columbia? And want to remind you that we are here to pray for you also. If you have a prayer request, please go to the UCB Radio prayer wall. 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And we pray every day at noon, every weekday at noon for those prayer requests. And also, if you would like to support Samaritan's Purse, they are on the ground, boots on the ground in British Columbia, ministering to people and, of course, helping out. Also helping mobilize the local church in the area. If you would like to support them, would you please go to SamaritansPurse.ca. That's SamaritansPurse.ca. And listen, let's just continue to pray that the situation would improve. Continue to pray for all of the people working on the front lines. And we will get through this together. All right? All right. 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

0: 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I'm Frank Reed, waking up with you with a fresh cup of pecan roast. Oh, I wish you were here. It smells so good. We've got more of your favorites, of course, coming right up, but let's check in once again with Sarah Mesters. Good morning, Sarah. What's going on?
1: Hey, Frank. Good morning. Here's what your family and friends may be talking about. Across the prairies, farmers are getting closer to harvest, but there's still a lot they won't know until those combines get into the fields. A very wet spring and early summer created ideal conditions for fungal diseases, putting crops like durum and spring wheat, canola, and pulse crops at risk. Many farmers have spent extra money on fungicides to protect their crops, even as high costs and tight finances make those decisions more difficult. Some fields look good from the outside, but the real test will come at harvest when farmers can see the impact on both the amount and quality of the crop. Canada's a major supplier of these crops around the world, so what happens here matters well beyond the farm gate. As harvest approaches, let's keep our farmers and their families in our prayers and pray that all their hard work pays off. Cottage cheese has become one of those grocery items people suddenly seem to be looking for everywhere. And if you didn't know, there's actually a national shortage right now. So if you can't find it, that's why. Galea Foods is responding by investing more than $200 million to expand its dairy plant in Toronto with the goal of producing more cottage cheese and, of course, other dairy products for us to enjoy. The high-protein food has become much more popular in recent years, so sales have been climbing quickly and production just can't keep up. The expansion is expected to create new jobs when it's completed in 2028. Galea says the investment is also about strengthening Canada's food supply and supporting Canadian dairy farmers for generations to come.
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3: Sun along with clouds this afternoon, northwest wind at 15, our afternoon high 25, it's going to feel like 32, partly cloudy overnight, low of 18, mostly sunny on Tuesday, southwest wind at 15, gusting to 30, Tuesday's high 23, it's going to feel like 27. I'm UCB meteorologist Jeff Andrews.
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0: Good morning. Here's your positive word of the day. 1 John 5, verse 11 says, "And this is the testimony. God has given us eternal life, and this life is in His Son." Amen and amen. Well, this is Sam Wesley, the son of Bart Millard. Mercy Me. Mercy Me and Sam on the lead vocals. This is On Our Way.

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0: positive, uplifting UCB Radio. I do believe you are going to have a wonderful week this week. Thank you for starting it at UCB Radio. I'm Frank Reed, checking in one more time with Sarah Masters. Good morning, Sarah.
1: Hey, good morning, Frank. 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
3: Sun along with clouds this afternoon, northwest wind at 15. Our afternoon high 25, it's going to feel like 32. Partly cloudy overnight, low of 18. Mostly sunny on Tuesday, southwest wind at 15, gusting to 30. Tuesday's high 23, it's going to feel like 27. I'm UCB meteorologist Jeff Andrews.
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0: Good morning. Let's touch, of course, on our positive word of the day one more time. 1 John 5, verse 11. And this is the testimony. God has given us eternal life, and this life is in His Son. Oh, yeah. Great verse to start the morning. And the siblings known as Cain. This is Anymore at UCB Radio.

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It's your friend Frank. Okay, are you at work right now? Let me pour you a fresh cup of pecan roast. Wish you were here with me. And let's enjoy the latest from John Reddick. Oh, it's so good. It's called Holding On, Praise God, at UCB Radio.

0: Positive, uplifting UCB Radio. Dear God, that is Daniel Richter. I'm Frank Reed. Good morning. Good morning. So glad you're here. Here we go. Starting a brand new week. Thank you for listening to UCB Radio. There's a lot of things that I sort of subscribe to that I get emails and stuff. I'm just always looking for things to encourage me and things to encourage you. So there's this one Devo that I got, and maybe this is for you today. It says, cast your cares on the Lord, and he will sustain you. He will never let the righteous be shaken. Of course, that is Psalm 55, 22. And then it says, unshakable, that's what the righteous are. Nothing can shake you when you are firmly rooted in Christ. In Jesus, you are safe, secure, steadfast, and stable. So remind yourself throughout the day that you are unshakable in Christ. When challenges arise, cast your cares on the Lord and trust that he will sustain you. And then it says, pray it. Lord, I cast my cares on you, knowing that you will sustain me. Help me to remain unshakable in my faith, no matter what comes my way. In Jesus' name, amen. Amen. I received that. How about you? Oh, I love doing life with you and sharing the hope that we have in Jesus. And we do it every morning right here at Positive Uplifting UCB Radio.
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0: Oh, wow. Her name is Rachel Purcell. That is called Keep Going. Positive, uplifting UCB Radio. I'm Frank Reed. Happy to be with you. Yes, keep going. Keep going. Hey, could I encourage you with something? Could I encourage you just to hang out here whenever you can at UCB Radio? We are a group of people that are just passionate about bringing hope all across Canada. And you know what? I mean, would you agree with me? Things are kind of upside down in the world. There's a lot of negativity out there. However, we believe, and I know that you believe, that Jesus is the answer to everything. And when you hang out here, you will be reminded of that, because I have found our human nature is to forget, to sort of shrink back from what is truth. And, you know, it says in Romans 12, it says, don't be conformed to this world, but be transformed by the renewing of your mind. And the way that I see it is the only way that you can renew your mind is keep exposing it to truth. And truth is found here in the songs that you hear and things that are said. It is all here for you. So, bottom line, I hope that you'll listen all the time. I know you can't listen all the time, but you know what I'm saying. I hope that you'll hang out here whenever you can, because I truly believe it will make a difference in your life. All right. 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You never know what God will do. All right. Okay. 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

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It's Monday. You might be having a hard time getting started this morning. That's why it's your friend Frank to the rescue with a song like this. Wow. The name of the group is Hopeful, and this is called Everything is Better.

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1: Sun along with clouds this afternoon, northwest wind at 15, our afternoon high 25, it's going to feel like 32, partly cloudy overnight, low of 18, mostly sunny on Tuesday, southwest wind at 15, gusting to 30, Tuesday's high 23, it's going to feel like 27. I'm UCB meteorologist Jeff Andrews.
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1: Partly cloudy as we go through the rest of the afternoon, heading into the evening. A north breeze at 15, after high 25, overnight low 18. Not quite as warm on Tuesday, still a really nice day though. Wind at 15, gusting to 30. Tuesday's high 23, it's going to feel like 27. A shower late Tuesday night. I'm UCB meteorologist Jeff Andrews.
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1: 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Here's your positive word of the day found in 1 John 5:11. And this is the testimony. God has given us eternal life, and this life is in His Son.

0: positive, uplifting UCB Radio. That's Megan Woods. I'm Sarah Masters. And I have a question for you this week. I want to know, if you could pay somebody to do something for the rest of your life, what would it be? Didn't even hesitate to answer that on my behalf. I said dishes. I don't like unloading and loading the dishwasher. For some reason, it really frustrates me. And I also don't like hand washing dishes. So I avoid it if I can. But what about you? You can share over on the UCB Radio Facebook or Instagram page. You can also text Sarah to 77567 to share. Now, Kathy got on board and she said she would pay somebody to clean the bathroom. I respect that. It's a tough job. She says that I do it, but my knees don't like it. Fair enough. Having to bend down to scrub things and wipe and all that, it's a lot of work. So, understandable. But what about you? Again, share on Facebook or Instagram or text Sarah to 77567.
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1: Partly cloudy as we go through the rest of the afternoon, heading into the evening. A north breeze at 15, after high 25, overnight low 18. Not quite as warm on Tuesday, still a really nice day though. Wind at 15, gusting to 30. Tuesday's high 23, it's going to feel like 27. A shower late Tuesday night. I'm UCB meteorologist Jeff Andrews.
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1: 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That's Blessing Offer. I'm Sarah Masters, and I am back after a week of vacation. And let me tell you, it was a good week. Lots of stuff getting done. But to end it off, I ended up with a house renovation to do now. So on Saturday, I thought, you know what? I want to start the week fresh. I want to have a nice clean room, change my bedding, all that stuff. So I was putting things away, and I put some stuff up on my closet shelf. Closed it, went about my business, and probably 30 minutes after I'd done that, there was a tumble. It sounded like something had fallen off the shelf. And just as I went to open up my closet, my mom and sister came running in asking what happened, what was the crash. And it turned out that my whole closet organizer just came off the wall. So that was a bit shocking. And at first I was really upset by it because I thought, where am I going to put everything? Which then made me realize I need to purge some stuff. But by yesterday morning, my head was clear. I had a plan. And now I'm going to be doing a closet renovation. And of course, I'll take you along with me. I will share the ups and probably a lot of downs, because I think this is going to turn out more like a Tim Taylor project versus an Al Borland, if you catch my drift. This is uncharted territory, so it's going to be really exciting. But I look forward to the challenge.
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0: Andrew Rip and Jervis Campbell with Hold Me Up on Positive Uplifting UCB Radio. I'm Sarah Masters, and it sounds like none of us like doing household chores. I asked this morning, if you could pay somebody to do something for you for the rest of your life, what would it be? I said dishes. Tyler agreed with me. And so many of the answers had to do with household chores. We had somebody mention cooking, cleaning the bathroom, cleaning the whole house, vacuuming. So I get it. They aren't fun to do. But I don't mind all household chores. I just don't like the dishes. But anyway, I would love to know, what is it that you would pay for somebody else to do for you for the rest of your life? 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
1: Partly cloudy as we go through the rest of the afternoon, heading into the evening. A north breeze at 15, after high 25, overnight low 18. Not quite as warm on Tuesday.

0: This day, still a really nice day though. Wind at 15, gusting to 30. Tuesday's high 23, it's going to feel like 27. A shower late Tuesday night. I'm UCB meteorologist Jeff Andrews.
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1: Your primary goal on every dive has got to be to come back safely, you and your buddy. 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
1: 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You don't want to bully them. 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
1: Partly cloudy overnight, north wind at 15, our low 18. Mostly sunny, not quite as warm. Very nice day for Tuesday. Wind at 15, gusting to 30. Tuesday's high 23, it's going to feel like 27. A late shower Tuesday night. We'll end up sunny on Wednesday, high again 23. I'm UCB meteorologist Jeff Andrews.
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Hi, it's Bill filling in for Tracy. What an incredible day. Let's continue with great music. Jamie McDonald, Ain't No

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0: 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Man, how's your day going? It's a Monday afternoon. Long ways until the weekend, but the weekend is coming, so you got to make plans. I've got a lot going on for the weekend. My wife is heading out with her girlfriends for a weekend retreat or something like that, so I'll be batching it. So I see pizza, tacos, and a lot of eggs. Things easy to make in my forecast. All right. Hey, it's a Monday afternoon. 1 John 5:11 is our positive word of the day. And this is the testimony. God has given us eternal life. And his this life is in his Son. Of course, Jesus. I love that. 1 John 5:11. Well, hi, it's Bill. Is your day going okay? If it's been one of those struggle days, can I just encourage you that God's got this? It's just a chapter what you're going through, and I'm not making light of it, but God is not done with your story. This is a chapter. There's more to be written. He is the author of your life. So I don't want you to give up. The best is definitely yet to come, my friend.
1: 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The time God spoke to you through a song, or you were overcome with peace after a timely word. Your story has power, and it can inspire someone today. 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

0: 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Hi, I'm Sarah Masters. Here's what your family and friends may be talking about. When we drop off a bag of clothes at a thrift store, most of us are hoping someone else will get some use out of them. But across Canada, thrift stores and charities are dealing with a growing problem. There are more donated clothes coming in than the system can handle. In the past, unsold clothing could be passed to other organizations, turned into things like rags or insulation, or shipped overseas for resale. But those markets are shrinking, while the cost of collecting and shipping used clothing has gone up. Some charities are now paying to send clothing to the landfill, even though they'd much rather see it reused. And with Canadians buying more new clothing, especially through fast fashion, the volume keeps growing. Experts say the bigger solution is to slow down the cycle. Buy less, reuse more, and find better ways to recycle textiles so the clothes we donate really do get that second life we intended. There's a new little royal in the family. In fact, she arrived a couple of weeks ago on August 3rd in Lisbon, Portugal. She is the baby girl of Princess Eugenie and her husband, Jack Brooksbank. And we finally know her name, Adelaide Elizabeth Anina Brooksbank. The name, according to Eugenie, honors three people they love and admire, including the baby's great-grandmother, Queen Elizabeth. Adelaide has roots in both English and Portuguese history, while Anina has a personal meaning for the family. And she's already getting plenty of attention from her big brothers, 5-year-old August and 3-year-old Ernest, who Eugenie says are already the best big brothers. Baby Adelaide is 15th in line to the British throne.
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2: Partly cloudy overnight, north wind at 15, our low 18. Mostly sunny, not quite as warm. Very nice day for Tuesday. Wind at 15, gusting to 30. Tuesday's high 23, it's going to feel like 27. A late shower Tuesday night. We'll end up sunny on Wednesday, high again 23. I'm UCB meteorologist Jeff Andrews.
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Hi, it's Bill. It's Phil Wickham and Crowder, by the way. It's a great looking Monday afternoon. Good to have you with me.

0: positive, uplifting UCB Radio.
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4: Some days, you gotta dance through the darkness. 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

0: In Summerland, BC, damage assessments are complete after the Bald Range wildfire, and more evacuees are returning home, with hopes that more can follow soon. More than 120 fires are burning across BC, and hotter, drier weather is expected this week. In northwestern Ontario, there are 84 active fires, with 7 still not under control, although cooler weather and some rain have helped firefighters make progress. About 2,000 people have already returned home, but roughly 829 remain displaced, and evacuation orders and alerts are still in place in some areas. Crews from across Canada and even Mexico and Australia are helping on the front lines. There's still a lot of work ahead, so let's keep everyone affected and the firefighters working to protect communities in our thoughts and prayers. Canada will have 2 teams making history when flag football takes the Olympic stage in 2028. Both the women's and men's teams have qualified for the LA Games, where the sport will make its Olympic debut. The women will be heading there as world champions. They defeated the U.S. 27-20 in the final. Frederic Marneau scored 3 touchdowns, while quarterback Sarah Parker was named tournament MVP. The men earned their Olympic spot with a 34-26 win over Mexico in the bronze medal game. So now, both Canadian teams will get the chance to be a part of the very first Olympic flag football competition.
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2: Partly cloudy overnight, north wind at 15, our low 18. Mostly sunny, not quite as warm. Very nice day for Tuesday. Wind at 15, gusting to 30. Tuesday's high 23, it's going to feel like 27. A late shower Tuesday night. We'll end up sunny on Wednesday, high again 23. I'm UCB meteorologist Jeff Andrews.
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0: 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One Sonic Society and Great Are Your Lord. How you doing on a Monday? It's Bill. I'm filling in for Tracy. She's just out about doing a few things. She'll be back on Thursday. Hey, tomorrow morning when you wake up, of course, Frank, the legend, is here. What a great friend. He does life with us. He loves us. And he always has a spiritual nugget that encourages me. Have you found that out? If you haven't listened to Frank in the morning, my goodness, you need to do that. As soon as you wake up, just click in to UCB Radio, and Frank is always there with an encouraging word. Well, hopefully you're squeezing out the last few days of summer and enjoying that well. I'm doing a motorcycle ride this Saturday morning, trying to squeeze that in. I usually do my motorcycle quite a bit, but I've been busy this year. We moved to a farm, I got married, and just crazy stuff. But I'm making time on Saturday. I'm going to go to some like mom and pop dive for breakfast, and then just a nice ride. Hopefully you can make some memories. There's still a few days left of summer. Squeeze it out there. Hey, coming up, more great music. Good to have you with us on a Monday afternoon as we travel home together.
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1: Partly cloudy overnight, north wind at 15, our low 18. Mostly sunny, not quite as warm. Very nice day for Tuesday. Wind at 15, gusting to 30.

0: Tuesday's high 23. It's going to feel like 27. A late shower Tuesday night. One up sunny on Wednesday. High again 23. I'm UCB meteorologist Jeff Andrews.
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2: 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The answer? 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